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'Cause, you know, I've loved you much too much to just say, go on, get out of town. 'Cause, honey, I know I can't forget you.

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1: One moment, two strangers standing face to face.
0: Face to face, I say, yes.
1: Next moment, near to you, dear to you, locked in an endless embrace.